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2: Rivals of Nigel Farage are refusing to stand in the upcoming Clacton by-election.
3: This is a desperate stunt from Nigel Farage. It's obvious why he's doing it. He is up to his neck in sleaze.
2: That's Sir Keir Starmer's verdict as Labour, Conservative, Liberal Democrats and Restore confirm they will not field candidates after the Reform UK leader announced he was quitting amid the ongoing speculation about his finances. Lib Dem leader Sir Ed Davey says Farage can't be trusted.
4: This is absolutely another stunt will cost the taxpayers a huge amount of money, and all he's trying to do is get himself off the hook. He's going for this by-election because he's got lots more that are going to come out about how dishonest he has been.
2: Prince Harry says his court battle with the Daily Mail is a complete and obvious whitewash. The Duke of Sussex has lost a privacy case against Associated Newspapers, who he sued for unlawful information gathering. NATO's being urged to deliver more air defence systems to Ukraine. World leaders are meeting in Turkey as Russia continues to bombard the Ukrainian capital, Kyiv. President Zelensky says the situation's dire.
5: When we speak about air defense, we need it for civilians, but also for our army. We need them to defend them. And of course, we see that the weakness of Russia, we feel it, but it's not enough. We need more pressure, more anti-ballistic, and more sanctions on Russia.
2: More than 5 million homeowners will be paying more for their mortgages. The Bank of England has upped its initial forecast from 4 million due to the impact of the Iran war. Governor Andrew Bailey says things are tough.
6: The conflict in the Middle East has resulted in a substantial negative supply shock to the global economy. Whilst the signing of the Memorandum of Understanding between the US and Iran has reduced near-term risks, and market interest rates globally, including here in the UK, remain higher, and that's tightened financial conditions.
2: And Argentina have completed an extraordinary comeback to beat Egypt 3-2 at the World Cup. That's the latest from Radio News Hub. I'm David Hall.
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2: Nigel Farage has shocked Westminster and quit.
3: I will resign as a Member of Parliament for Clacton-on-Sea, thereby forcing a by-election.
2: The Reform UK leader says he and his family have been under intense pressure as the row over donations continues. He's confirmed he will stand in the Clacton by-election and insists voters will decide his fate and not the media. Reform's Robert Jenrick agrees.
4: I believe that the good people of Clacton, who voted for Nigel 2 years ago, who have seen the work that he's done as their Member of Parliament, a job that he loves, will vote for him and enable us to move forward now and put ourselves on the path to getting Nigel as our Prime Minister and fixing this country once and for all.
2: So far, all the main political parties are refusing to field any candidates to rival Mr. Farage. Next, Prince Harry's lost his privacy case against the publisher of the Daily Mail. The Duke of Sussex had sued Associated Newspapers over claims of unlawful information gathering. But editor-in-chief Paul Dacre says Harry should never have brought the case.
5: There isn't a laundry in the cosmos big enough to wash all the dirty linen he has aired about his own family. For him to complain about his privacy being invaded takes not just the biscuit, but the whole tin.
2: A murder investigation's been launched after a mother and her two children were found dead at a property near Bedford. Police forced entry into an address in Great Denham after receiving reports the family had not been seen for several days. John Murphy is from Bedfordshire Police.
6: This is a deeply distressing incident, and our thoughts are first and foremost with all of those who have been affected. As a result of inquiries undertaken so far, we have identified a suspect who was known to all three victims and who we believe has subsequently left the country.
2: And some online gamblers will have to undergo credit checks under new rules. Those who spend more than £1,000 online in a 24-hour window will have to take a financial risk assessment. That's the latest from Radio News Hub. I'm David Hall.
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2: Rivals of Nigel Farage are refusing to stand in the upcoming Clacton by-election.
3: This is a desperate stunt from Nigel Farage. It's obvious why he's doing it. He is up to his neck in sleaze.
2: That's Sir Keir Starmer's verdict as Labour, Conservative, Liberal Democrats and Restore confirm they will not field candidates after the Reform UK leader announced he was quitting amid the ongoing speculation about his finances. Lib Dem leader Sir Ed Davey says Farage can't be trusted.
4: This is absolutely another will cost the taxpayers a huge amount of money, and all he's trying to do is get himself off the hook. He's going for this by-election because he's got lots more that are going to come out about how dishonest he has been.
2: Prince Harry says his court battle with the Daily Mail is a complete and obvious whitewash. The Duke of Sussex has lost a privacy case against Associated Newspapers, who he sued for unlawful information gathering. NATO's being urged to deliver more air defence systems to Ukraine. World leaders are meeting in Turkey as Russia continues to bombard the Ukrainian capital, Kyiv. President Zelensky says the situation's dire.
5: When we speak about air defense, we need it for civilians, but also for our army. We need them to defend them. And of course, we see that the weakness of Russia, we feel it, but it's not enough. We need more pressure, more anti-ballistic, and more sanctions on Russia.
2: More than 5 million homeowners will be paying more for their mortgages. The Bank of England has upped its initial forecast from 4 million due to the impact of the Iran war. Governor Andrew Bailey says things are tough.
6: The conflict in the Middle East has resulted in a substantial and negative supply shock to the global economy. Whilst the signing of the Memorandum of Understanding between the US and Iran has reduced near-term risks, and market interest rates globally, including here in the UK, remain higher, and that's tightened financial conditions.
2: And Argentina have completed an extraordinary comeback to beat Egypt 3-2 at the World Cup. That's the latest from Radio News Hub. I'm David Hall.
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2: Nigel Farage has shocked Westminster and quit.
3: I will resign as a member of Parliament for Clacton on

0: DNC, thereby forcing a by-election.
1: The Reform UK leader says he and his family have been under intense pressure as the row over donations continues. He's confirmed he will stand in the Clacton by-election and insists voters will decide his fate and not the media. Reform's Robert Jenrick agrees.
2: I believe that the good people of Clacton, who voted for Nigel 2 years ago, who have seen the work that he's done as their Member of Parliament, a job that he loves, will vote for him and enable us to move forward now and to put ourselves on the path to getting Nigel as our Prime Minister and fixing this country once and for all.
1: So far, all the main political parties are refusing to field any candidates to rival Mr Farage. Next, Prince Harry's lost his privacy case against the publisher of the Daily Mail. The Duke of Sussex had sued Associated Newspapers over claims of unlawful information gathering. But editor-in-chief Paul Dacre says Harry should never have brought the case.
3: There isn't a laundry in the cosmos big enough to wash all the dirty linen he has aired about his own family. For him to complain about his privacy being invaded takes not just the biscuit, but the whole tin.
1: A murder investigation's been launched after a mother and her two children were found dead at a property near Bedford. Police forced entry into an address in Great Denham after receiving reports the family had not been seen for several days. John Murphy is from Bedfordshire Police.
4: This is a deeply distressing incident, and our thoughts are first and foremost with all of those who have been affected. As a result of inquiries undertaken so far, we have identified a suspect who was known to all three victims and who we believe has subsequently left the country.
1: And some online gamblers will have to undergo credit checks under new rules. Those who spend more than £1,000 online in a 24-hour window will have to take a financial risk assessment. That's the latest from Radio News Hub. I'm David Hall.
5: Bring it back.
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2: Labour and the Conservatives say they will not stand in Nigel Farage's Clacton by-election. The Reform UK leader said he'd quit as MP to allow the people of his constituency to decide his future in a people versus the establishment by-election. Says he comes under further scrutiny over his finances, and so far his only official challenger is Count Binface. More than 80 US strikes have hit Iran just hours after they pulled Tehran's license to sell oil. American officials say it's in response to the Iranian regime attacking a number of ships in the Strait of Hormuz. The oil license was issued just last month as part of the ceasefire deal. Iran's top negotiator accused the US of committing major violations of the truce and say they won't fold. Almost half of disabled people say the last UK heatwave had a disproportionate impact.

0: impact on them. It comes as temperatures are set to reach highs of 32 Celsius again today. Simon Francis is the spokesperson for the End Fuel Poverty Coalition.
1: We want to see households given support to make the improvements to their homes so that they can increase ventilation or get in one of the new heat pumps that actually can act as air conditioning unit as well as keeping you warm in the winter.
0: So Keir Starmer is set to unveil a multi-billion pound European drive to build long-range missiles capable of hitting targets of up to 2,000 kilometres away. Says he continues to meet leaders at the NATO summit in Turkey, the new commitment aims to bring together several projects across Europe. An NHS hospital is using AI to identify patients who are becoming seriously unwell hours before they show clinical signs. The technology is currently being used in East Kent Hospital's NHS Trust. Dr. Mohamed Alu Baidley is the CEO of Patients Know Best.
2: After 6 months, 85% of clinicians are still using it every day. So they're voluntarily logging in, they're voluntarily finding it useful for the safety of the patients and the efficiency of their care.
0: And Argentina and Lionel Messi have seen off a major scare after coming from 2-0 down to beat Egypt 3-2 in the World Cup round of 16. They'll play Switzerland in the quarterfinals, who beat Colombia on penalties last night. For On Radio News Hub, I'm Frankie Hairsine.
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5: Good morning, good morning, good morning. Welcome to Wednesday, the 8th of July. I hope you're well, woken up on the right side of the bed and you're ready to go. Coming up this hour, music from Martha and the Muffins. We've got The Cause after a triple play from Westlife, Lady Gaga, and first back to the 80s with Prefab Sprout.
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0: Good morning, you're listening to Bucks Radio, the station that loves Bucks. That is Westlife when you're looking like that. And before that, Lady Gaga, The Dead Dance. Or as I think I've told you before, the first time I heard that, I thought she was actually singing The Dad Dance. And I thought I'd finally found a song that would suit my type of dancing. But sadly not, got it wrong. Anyway, welcome to The Breakfast Show. It's Ben's Big Breakfast for a Wednesday. Lots coming up on the show this morning, including the return of Bear Cubs in about an hour's time, the pupils from Holton Combined School. We've also got the return of the Birthday Club with a very special happy birthday this morning. And Ben's Top 10 returns later on too. All that coming up. Plus, of course, we'll keep you updated on the road. Musically, in the next 10 minutes or so, I'll play you Alex Warren's new one, Passenger, and we'll go back to the 90s with The Cause. So Young plays in moments at Bucks Radio.
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Alex Warren and Passenger playing at Bucks Radio, the station that loves Bucks. Good morning, it's Ben's Big Breakfast. I hope you're well. Coming up shortly, I'll tell you about a quiz night which is taking place this Friday that you might want to get along to. It's taking place at Wadston Hall. Not only will you get the chance to meet one of the team here from Bucks Radio, but also you'll get the opportunity to help two fantastic local charities, Emmett's Genies and Aylesbury Wombles. So if you want more details about that, keep listening. I'll give you all the info in just a moment. And also, a little bit later on in the show, in fact, I'll tell you, just after 7:30, we will be releasing some brand new vouchers. With the school holidays on the way, you might be looking for something to do with the kids. I've got an idea for you, up my sleeve. And it's half price as well. More on that to come after 7:30. Ollie Murs on the way, and right now, here's Martha and the Muffins and Echo B.

0: Molly Murs and Dance With Me tonight, playing at Bucks Radio. Ben's Big Breakfast, Wednesday morning, and this Friday, it is the Emmett's Genies Quiz Night. Not long to go until the Emmett's Genies and Aylesbury Wombles Quiz Night. And if you've been meaning to book, now is the time. The organisers would love to see the hall full for what promises to be a fantastic evening whilst raising vital funds for two brilliant local charities. The hall in question is Wadston Hall. There's a bar on site there as well. Food is included, tables of six, and it's this Friday, as I say, the 10th of July from 7 o'clock. There'll be a raffle, there's games, plenty of laughs throughout the evening. So come along. Bring your friends, bring your family, maybe some colleagues from work, and join the night. It's going to be a fantastic night out. Whilst you'll be there, you'll be supporting Emmett's Genies and Aylesbury Wombles. If you go to emmettsgenies.co.uk, so EMMETTSGENIES, emmettsgenies.co.uk, you can book your table. And if all of that wasn't exciting enough, you'll also get the opportunity to meet Richard Carr from Bucks Radio. Yes, our very own Richard will be there hosting the night. On the way, music to play you from James, also Gabrielle at Bucks Radio.
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0: It's Gabrielle and When a Woman playing at Bucks Radio, the station that loves Bucks. Before that, back to the 90s with James and Sit Down. I've got Classic Queen on the way. I Want to Break Free plays after this from Lily Allen and Jade. It's Beg For Me at Bucks Radio.
1: Hey, it's me. Just checking in. I know there's a lot going on right now. So, how you feeling?

0: Joel Corry and Becky Hill, that's History playing at Bucks Radio. And before that, a classic from Queen, and I Want to Break Free. Fast approaching 7 o'clock. 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
2: With your Bucks update, I'm Joshua Smith. Bucks is the latest county visited as part of Professor Chris Whitty's research on health in small towns and rural areas across the country. England's chief medical officer was shown around wellbeing improvement initiatives at Elmhurst Primary School, Buckingham's Community Hospital and Library. He said that it was encouraging to see a strong partnership between the council, NHS and other local partners in Buckinghamshire working to improve health outcomes for their communities. Chesham Town Council said it remains entirely committed and supportive of the Algiva Theatre after online speculation. In a statement, the authority said it was aware of recent social media speculation about the future of the theatre, and it had recently agreed a new investment in the current building. And as part of Antisocial Behaviour Awareness Week, Thames Valley Police Aylesbury neighbourhood team with Buckinghamshire Highways carried out proactive patrols across Aylesbury to address antisocial behaviour and improve public safety. Officers stopped and spoke with a number of drivers whose manner of driving had come to police attention. Several motorists were issued with Section 59 warnings, which can be issued when a vehicle is being driven in a manner that causes alarm, distress or annoyance to members of the public. Your latest weather's on the way next after the national headlines.
3: Labour and the Conservatives say they will not stand in Nigel Farage's Clacton by-election. The Reform UK leader said he'd quit as MP to allow the people of his constituency to

0: decide his future as he comes under further scrutiny over his finances. Lib Dem leader Sir Ed Davey says they won't be standing either.
1: The point is that Nigel Farage has broken the rules so badly, enriched himself so much, that he doesn't want to face the music. This is an attempt to get himself out of jail free. I hope the voters of Clacton will see through it.
0: The US has struck over 80 targets in Iran amid more concern over the fragile ceasefire between the two countries. American officials say the action was in response to attacks on commercial ships in the Strait of Hormuz. They've also pulled Iran's license to sell oil. A top negotiator for Iran called it a major violation, saying bullying leads nowhere. A manhunt is underway after a mother and her two children were found dead in their home near Bedford. The suspect is believed to have fled the country. And the UK is wrapped in another heatwave from today. It's set to reach the low 30s. For On Radio News Hub, I'm Frankie Hairsine.
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3: Well, it's going to be a warm one today across Buckinghamshire. Temperatures rising to 31 degrees with clear blue skies. It's going to get warmer until this evening before dropping to a low, if you can call it a low, of 19 degrees with clear night skies.
2: Waking Bucks up.
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5: Good morning. It's the middle of the week already. Can you believe it? I feel like June dragged, probably because I was running 5 kilometres every day. July is flying over. It's already the 8th of July. Loads to come this hour, including me releasing some new vouchers for you. We've got Bear Cubs on the way too. And first up, the new one from Kylie and Lenny Kravitz. It ain't over till it's over.
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0: It's the latest one from Kylie. It's called Light Up, playing at Bucks Radio, the station that loves Bucks. It's Ben's Big Breakfast. It is Wednesday, the 8th of July, halfway through the week already. July's flying over, isn't it? It's National Video Games Day today. For goodness sake, don't tell the kids. It will give them even more of an excuse to stay longer on their video games than they already do. Gaming now apparently generates more money than the film and music industries combined. I can readily believe that. So many kids into their games now, aren't they? And on this day in 1996, Spice Girl mania began as the Spice Girls released Wannabe in the UK. And back in 1947, reports of the alleged Roswell UFO incident began appearing in newspapers. Coming up, I have got Bear Cubs this morning. We are going to be chatting to the pupils from Holton Combined School, asking them the best thing about bedtime, and music on the way from Glenn Fry after the latest on the roads next.
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6: 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Usual shenanigans, bumper to bumper at Ellen Road and Cold Harbour from Fairford Leys as you're heading round that Hartwell Bend.
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0: Back to the 80s for Glenn Frey, and the heat is on playing at Bucks Radio. It's Ben's Big Breakfast. Funny how, you know, you hear a song and you automatically think of a movie. Beverly Hills Cop for me, that one. By the way, if you do love music like that and you're a big fan of the 80s and all things 80s TV and movies and memories, make sure you're listening this Friday from 7 p.m. for Let's Go Retro, the 80s. 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
0: Here we go then for my favourite feature of the show. It is Bear Cubs, where we chat to the pupils at various primary schools from around the area and ask them the very important questions about life, the universe and everything. This week we're with the pupils from Halton Combined School, and this morning's question is, what is the best thing about bedtime?
3: It means you don't have to do chores and you can just be lazy.
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2: 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I love bedtime. I love bedtime because as I've got older, it's got earlier and earlier, and there's nothing better than getting into bed with a nice cup of tea at about 8:30. Oh, yes, I absolutely love it. I'm old, what can I say? Thank you to the pupils from Holton Combined School. We'll hear them again this afternoon with Wes from 3 in a brand new episode with me tomorrow morning, same time, same place. I've got Joe, End of Beginning, on the way next.
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It's New Order and True Faith 94 playing at Bucks Radio. Before that, Joe and End of Beginning. Coming up after 7:30, I will release some new vouchers for you. And if it's a day out that you're after with the family, with the kids, then I've got some vouchers you will definitely want to get your hands on. And also the birthday club on the way too, with a very special happy birthday to mention this morning. All that to come. First up, we go back a few years for when the UK nearly won Eurovision with this chap. It's Sam Ryder and Spaceman at Bucks.

0: 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And I wanna go home.
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6: I'm Joshua Smith. Bucks is the latest county visited as part of Professor Chris Whitty's research on health in small towns and rural areas. Chesham Town Council says it's remained entirely committed and supportive of the theatre. And several motorists have been issued with Section 59 warnings after a week of proactive action by Thames Valley Police. More on those stories in half an hour. Your latest travel is next.
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7: I'm Joe Skelton. In the World Cup last 16, the late Enzo Fernandez-Hena saw Argentina dramatically come back from 2-0 down to win 3-2 against Egypt in a highly controversial game. Lionel Messi's side will face Switzerland in the quarterfinals after the Swiss saw off Colombia on penalties. And in tennis, seven-time champion Novak Djokovic is through to the Wimbledon semi-finals after beating Felix Auger Alassane in a five-set thriller to set up a clash with defending champion Jannik Sinner.
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8: Been a bit of a knock on the 4010 near Saunderton, near Shoetaker Lane. Not too disruptive, but just be wary. In Aylesbury, the usual suspects. Cold Harbour Roundabout, Ellen Road, all very sluggish as you're coming out of town around that Hartwell bend. The Tring Road, absolutely horrendous this morning from the approach to Adam's Garage all the way to the Holiday Inn Junction. Wendover Road, busy at Camborne Avenue, Bedgrove. You got those three-way lights, of course, and Hampden Hall development also very slow. The Horse and Jockey a bit sluggish, as is Stock Lake.
1: Weather.
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6: Well, it's going to be a warm one today across Buckinghamshire. Temperatures rising to 31 degrees with clear blue skies. It's going to get warmer until this evening before dropping to a low, if you can call it a low, of 19 degrees with clear night skies.

0: Lionel Richie and All Night Long playing at Bucks Radio, the station that loves Bucks. 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
0: Yes, I am officially launching some brand new vouchers right now. Fancy a family day out at the farm? Well, we have got family tickets to the Bucks Goat Centre for just £11. Yes, you heard me correctly, 11 quid. The Bucks Goat Centre, of course, in Stoke Mandeville is the place to meet friendly goats. I mean, there's pigs, ferrets, ducks, chickens, rabbits, alpacas, guinea pigs, even Jasper the Fox. There's also an outdoor play area, plus a fantastic cafe with air conditioning and a relaxing garden. It's a fun day out for all ages and a perfect visit for animal lovers. Now, this voucher, should you get your hands on it, gains entry for two adults and two children under 16 years of age. It's valid for 3 months as well. Now, if you want to get yours, get yourself to the Bucks Radio voucher shop today and snap up this fantastic family deal before they are gone. And with holidays on the way, kids breaking up, those are the kind of vouchers that won't hang around. Good luck and grab yours. Music on the way from Wet, Wet, Wet, and right now, this is Ariana Grande and Hate That I Made You Love Me at Bucks Radio.

One of the biggest songs of the 90s, it's Wet, Wet, Wet and Love Is All Around, playing at Bucks Radio, a cover of the Troggs original, of course, from the 1960s. I've got the Kooks on the way with She Moves In Her Own Way. Before that, time for the Birthday Club. Very special mention today. And actually, before we get to that, a few regular birthdays to say happy birthday to. By the way, if it is your birthday coming up, get someone to nominate you or even nominate yourself for a little mention in this era feature. And if we give you a mention, not only do you get happy birthday, but you get a step closer to winning £50 to spend at the Works of Aylesbury and Wickham. This morning, we can say a very happy birthday to Sam Townsend. And also a very special one this morning. We must say to High March School in Beaconsfield, happy birthday. Their school is celebrating its centenary this year, 100 years of learning, kindness, friendship and community, and they are celebrating today, Wednesday the 8th of July. So to everybody involved at High March School in Beaconsfield, all the pupils, all the teachers, all the parents, a very happy birthday to all of you. Right, we get back to the music right now. These are the Kooks, and She Moves In Her Own Way at Bucks Radio.

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6: Tring Road really suffering again this morning. The approach to Adams Garage all the way out of town to the Holiday Inn. It's been having roadworks, hasn't it, and traffic lights. The Oakfield Road, Stock Lake Junction building up as well. The Oxford Road, the usual. Sad as standstill, bumper to bumper from Ellen Road and Cold Harbour roundabout as you're heading around that bend. The Churchill Avenue, Mandeville Road, Stoke Road onto the gyratory, busy in that Wendover Road, really heavy as you're heading towards Camborne Avenue and Bedgrove. The Terrick roundabout also a little bit tight in Wendover Bypass onto that London Road.

Sam Fender and Olivia Dean, and that is Rain Me In playing at Bucks Radio, the station that loves Bucks. Obviously, the Football World Cup continues. England back in action on Saturday against Norway in the quarterfinals. 10 p.m. kickoff, that one. It's quite a nice time, that, isn't it, considering the time the last game was on. And Wimbledon continues as well. If you're a sports fan, you probably kept an eye on this. But we've got one particular Brit who's doing rather well. Arthur Ferry, who is a wild card, has got his way all the way to the quarterfinal stages. One of the stories of the tournament this year. He produced a stunning 5-set comeback yesterday to reach his first Grand Slam quarterfinal, and he's going to be in action a little bit later on. But fantastic that this wild card has done so well. I think he was ranked 114 in the world, and just from getting to the quarterfinals, he's jumped up to number 70 in the world, and he's also, even if he loses, bagged himself a cool £480,000. Not too shabby at all. I've got your update for 8 on the way, and right now back to the 80s with Huey Lewis and the News. This

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2: With your Bucks update, I'm Joshua Smith. The collaboration of Bucks Council, the NHS and other local partners has been described as encouraging by England's Chief Medical Officer. Professor Chris Whitty's observations followed visits to initiatives working to improve health and well-being in the area, including those at Elmhurst Primary School, Buckingham's Community Hospital and Buckingham Library. It comes as part of a national information gathering programme focused on small towns and rural areas for his next annual report. Chesham Town Council said it remains entirely committed and supportive of the theatre after online speculation. In a statement, the authority said it was aware of recent social media speculation about the future of the theatre, and it had recently agreed a new investment in the current building. And as part of Antisocial Behaviour Awareness Week, Thames Valley Police Aylesbury neighbourhood team with Buckinghamshire Highways carried out proactive patrols across Aylesbury to address antisocial behaviour and improve public safety. Officers stopped and spoke with a number of drivers whose manner of driving had come to police attention. Several motorists were issued with Section 59 warnings, which can be issued when a vehicle is being driven in a manner that causes alarm, distress or annoyance to members of the public. Your latest weather's on the way next after the national headlines.
3: The major political parties say they will not stand against Nigel Farage in the Clacton by-election. Yesterday, the Reform UK leader stood down as MP, saying he wants the people of his constituency to decide his future. Lib Dem leader Sir Ed Davies called it a stunt.
4: This whole episode shows what a dodgy character he is. He's now trying to escape justice and scrutiny by calling this by-election. I hope the people of Clacton, who've been let down by him for the last 2 years, where he's gone off and lined his own pockets, we'll see him for the grifter that he is.
3: A manhunt.

0: is underway after a triple murder in Bedfordshire. A mother and her two children were found dead in their home in Great Denham. Police say they've identified a suspect who's believed to have fled the country. More than 80 US strikes have hit Iran. American officials say it's in response to the Iranian regime attacking a number of ships in the Strait of Hormuz. And Argentina and Lionel Messi have seen off a major scare after coming from 2-0 down to beat Egypt 3-2 in the World Cup round of 16. For On Radio News Hub, I'm Frankie Hersine.
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2: Well, it's going to be a warm one today across Buckinghamshire. Temperatures rising to 31 degrees with clear blue skies. It's going to get warmer until this evening before dropping to a low, if you can call it a low, of 19 degrees with clear night skies.
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4: Good morning. Just gone 8 o'clock Wednesday morning. I hope your Wednesday's going well and you're ready and raring to get into the car, get to work, get it done and get home for the day. Hopefully the kids are behaving themselves and the school run is not proving too difficult so far. Not long to go with that either, is there? What, about a week and a half and they break up for about a million weeks? Anyway, on the way, got Ben's Top 10. We've also got music to play you from the likes of Zara Larsson, Corner Shop, and first up it's Harry Styles and Whitney Houston.
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0: It's Harry Styles and American Girls playing at Bucks Radio, the station that loves Bucks. Before that, Whitney Houston and So Emotional.
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0: Having a bit of a look around the news this morning, apparently scientists are still saying there's no magical 5-second window before bacteria gets onto dropped food, but loads of us still do it. I don't mind. It make myself sound a little bit disgusting here. If I drop something on the floor, as long as it's not got, like, fluff or grit all over it, I'll just pick it up and still eat it. I mean, is that a bad thing? 3-second rule, 5-second rule? I don't know. Maybe I'm just gross. The average supermarket, apparently, stocks around 30,000 different products. Yet most shoppers, they're telling us today, buy virtually the same 20 to 30 items every week. So who's buying the other 29,990 whatever it is? That's what I want to know. And also in the news today, around half of drivers admit they sometimes turn the radio down when they're looking for an unfamiliar address. Yeah, been there, done that. I usually do that when I'm reversing into a space. Oh, talking of driving, by the way, my 18-year-old son, after a year of telling him to do it, has finally got his provisional driving license. Just as I've got a new car. What's that all about? And you know who's going to be taking him out in said car? Yeah, it's going to be me. It's going to be me. He better not ding it, I tell you what. Right, on the way, Ben's Top 10. Also music from Corner Shop after the latest on the roads next.
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7: Usual hotspots for the time of the morning. Three major issues in Aylesbury. Tring Road heaving from Tesco roundabout all the way to Holiday Inn Junction. Oakfield Road, Stocklake also busy. Bedgrove, Camborne Avenue absolutely heaving onto the Wendover Road, which is busy in its own right. From Walton Street, Gyratory to the Hampden Hall development, Churchill Avenue, Mandeville Road, Stoke Road, all very heavy as well, as is Prevendor Avenue and the Oxford Road, still heavy, and bumper to bumper coming out of town from Ellen Road and Cold Harbour roundabout from Fairford Lees. Whedon Road onto the Horse and Jockey busy, the Bitten roundabout heavy, Berryfields and Hayden Hill and Fleet Marston into Wadston on that Vista Road also very busy.

0: It's Corner Shop and Brimful of Asher playing at Bucks Radio, the station that loves Bucks. It's set to be a warm one today. Indeed, just having a look, the warm weather is set to continue right through until next week and beyond. Temperatures up in the 30s, high 20s. So that seems a good reason to do a Ben's Top 10 all about another heatwave.
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0: Yes, the top 10 signs that another heat wave is here in Bucks. At number 10, every weather app on your phone suddenly becomes your most used app. True dat. In at 9, the Village Facebook page is already asking, can someone recommend the best fan? You'll be lucky, you won't be able to get one. Should have bought one the last time we had a heat wave. In at number 8, you start driving with one hand on the wheel and the other permanently on the aircon controls. And at number 7, garden centres mysteriously sell out of paddling pools. Again. At number 6, someone in the office says, it's too hot to work, before they've even switched their computer on. And at number 5, every pub garden in Buckinghamshire is suddenly fully booked by lunchtime. At number 4, the barbecue comes out, despite nobody checking whether there's actually any gas left.
2: That's why I've got a charcoal barbecue.
0: In at number 3, the ice cream van suddenly becomes the most popular vehicle in the whole of the town. In at 2, everyone claims, oh, didn't sleep a wink last night because it was too warm. And at number 1, you hear the most British sentence ever. I know we wanted the summer, but this is a bit much. It's all right, isn't it? It's just at night times when it's so hot and we've got no air conditioning and, yeah, you're tossing and you're turning and, yeah. But anyway, if you've got any tips on how to keep cool, and you can leave those over on the Ben's Big Breakfast Facebook page. That was the top 10 for your Wednesday morning. On the way, music from INXS. And right now, this is Zara Larsson and Midnight Sun. It probably will still be sunny at midnight, the weather that's going to be over the next few weeks. This is Zara Larsson at Bucks Radio.

0: INXS and Mystify playing at Bucks Radio, the station that loves Bucks. Fast approaching 8:30, I've got your Bucks update on the way. Some brilliant songs still to come this hour from Ray and Billy Joel. And right now, this is Duffy and Mercy at Bucks Radio.
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4: I'm Joshua Smith. Bucks is the latest county visited as part of Professor Chris Whitty's research on health in small towns and rural areas. Chesham Town Council says it's remained entirely committed and supportive of the theatre. And several motorists have been issued with Section 59 warnings after a week of proactive action by Thames Valley Police. More on those stories in half an hour. Your latest travel is next.
0: Sport.
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5: I'm Joe Skelton. In the World Cup last 16, the late Enzo Fernandez Henner saw Argentina dramatically come back from 2-0 down to win 3-2 against Egypt in a highly controversial game. Lionel Messi's side will face Switzerland in the quarterfinals after the Swiss saw off Colombia on penalties. And in tennis, seven-time champion Novak Djokovic is through to the Wimbledon semi-finals after beating Felix Auger Aliassime in a five-set thriller to set up a clash with defending champion Jannik Sinner.
0: Travel.
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6: End of a bypass onto London Road. Very built up. Princess Risborough Bell Street on the 4010 and the approach to Tame on the 418. All very heavy, as is Fowler Road Junction coming into Aylesbury on the Hen and Chickens. Wendover Road and Tring Road is absolutely gridlocked this morning, all the way from the Lower Height Street, Tesco Roundabout, Adams Garage, all the way to the Aston Clinton Bypass Roundabout, Oakfield Road, Stock Lake and Douglas Road from the Bitten Roundabout, also heaving this morning. Berryfield's clogged and Burton very heavy as you're coming into town. Berryfield's Haydon Hill also busy this morning, and Wendover Road at Camborne Avenue and Bedgrove itself really busy as well.
0: Weather.
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4: Well, it's going to be a warm one today across Buckinghamshire. Temperatures rising to 31 degrees with clear blue skies. It's going to get warmer until this evening before dropping to a low, if you can call it a low, of 19 degrees with clear night skies.

Billy Joel's River of Dreams playing at Bucks Radio. It's Ben's Big Breakfast. And all this week, you could be heading to see Fame the Musical at Aylesbury Waterside Theatre. We are the official media partners of this fantastic fundraising production for Florence Nightingale Hospice Charity. And we've got tickets to give away. It features more than 100 talented young performers. Fame follows the highs, lows, ambitions, love and heartache of students at New York's Performing Arts School. And your prize, should you win, is a pair of tickets to the Sunday the 2nd of August matinee performance. And if you do want to win, just head to bucks.radio and answer our simple Fame-based question. The production, as I said, is raising vital funds for Florence Nightingale Hospice Charity, and the cast features more than 100 young performers from across the area. If you enter and you don't win tickets, don't worry, you can still get tickets for both the matinee and evening performances from Aylesbury Waterside Theatre. Good luck.

It's the Four Tops and Loco in Acapulco playing at Bucks Radio, the station that loves Bucks. The kind of song that you want to hear as we head into yet another heat wave. Just looking at the weather over the course of the next few days. I mean, we're talking 30s, realistically, potentially right up until Sunday. For those of you that were moaning, saying the weather was bad and we never get a nice summer, you can't moan now. Here's Mabel. This is Let 'Em Know at

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7: Roads absolutely hideous in Aylesbury this morning. The main culprit seems to be Tring Road from Tesco roundabout, Adam's Garage, all the way to the Holiday Inn. Absolutely gridlocked. Oakfield Road, Stocklake and Douglas Road to the Burton roundabout, equally as busy, as is Bellingham Way, and coming into Burton from that 418 is very heavy as well. Wendover Road from the Walton Street gyratory, Mandeville Road, Stoke Road and Wendover Road up to the Bedgrove roundabout. Bedgrove itself really heavy as well. But Stone has got some delays. Princess Risba busy on the 4010 and Wendover Bypass very heavy onto that London Road.
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Sheryl Crow and A Change Would Do You Good playing at Bucks Radio, the station that loves Bucks. It's Ben's Big Breakfast. And currently loads of chances to win here on the station. And if you're looking for a fantastic family day out this summer, next week we're giving you the chance to win one of five family tickets to the Roald Dahl Museum and Story Centre in Great Missenden. They are celebrating the much-loved story of Fantastic Mr. Fox. That's one of my favourite Roald Dahl books. That and The Twits. I also love Boy as well. That's a great book. Anyway, they're celebrating the story of Fantastic Mr. Fox with a summer packed full of activities, workshops and a very special exhibition. Make sure you keep listening for your chance to win family tickets with Bucks Radio. The Fantastic Mr. Fox summer celebration, by the way, runs from the 21st of July until the 2nd of September. And if you're going along, you can see Roald Dahl's original handwritten manuscript of Fantastic Mr. Fox, amongst other things. It's fast approaching 9 o'clock, got your Bucks update on the way, and right now this is The Weeknd and Dancing in the Flames at Bucks Radio.

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2: With your Bucks update, I'm Joshua Smith. The collaboration of Bucks Council, the NHS and other local partners has been described as encouraging by England's Chief Medical Officer. Professor Chris Whitty's observations followed visits to initiatives working to improve health and well-being in the area, including those at Elmhurst Primary School, Buckingham's Community Hospital and Buckingham Library. It comes as part of a national information gathering programme focused on small towns and rural areas for his next annual report. Chesham Town Council says it remains entirely committed and supportive of the Elgiva Theatre after online speculation. In a statement, the authority said it was aware of recent social media speculation about the future of the theatre, adding it had recently agreed a new investment in the current building. And as part of Antisocial Behaviour Awareness Week, Thames Valley Police Aylesbury neighbourhood team with Buckinghamshire Highways carried out proactive patrols across Aylesbury to address antisocial behaviour and improve public safety. Officers stopped and spoke with a number of drivers whose manner of driving had come to police attention. Several motorists were issued with Section 59 warnings, which can be issued when a vehicle is being driven in a manner that causes alarm, distress or annoyance to members of the public. Your latest weather's on the way next after the national headlines.
3: Labour and the Conservatives say they will not stand in Nigel Farage's Clacton by-election. The Reform UK leader said he'd quit as MP to allow the people of his constituency to decide his future in a people versus the establishment by-election. It says he comes under further scrutiny over his finances. Lib Dem leader Sir Ed Davey says they won't be standing either.
4: He doesn't want to face the music. This is an attempt to get himself out of jail free. I hope the voters of Clacton will see through it. He's actually betrayed them.
3: A manhunt is underway after a mother and her two children were found dead in their home near Bedford. The suspect is believed to have fled the country. The Prime Minister is preparing for another day at the NATO summit in Turkey today, where he's expected to unveil a European-wide multi-billion pound long-range missile drive. It'll aim to bring together a number of projects across Europe, building weapons capable of hitting targets 2,000 kilometres away. And Virgin Media have been fined a record £28 million for delaying millions of customers from switching to different providers. Ofcom say they deliberately mishandled calls. For

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1: 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With Radley Aylesbury. Weather always looks better through a Radley window.
2: Well, it's going to be a warm one today across Buckinghamshire. Temperatures rising to 31 degrees with clear blue skies. It's going to get warmer until this evening before dropping to a low, if you can call it a low, of 19 degrees with clear night skies.
1: Waking Bucks up.
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4: Good morning. Wednesday morning, just gone 9 o'clock. Hopefully you've managed to navigate the traffic this morning, got yourself to work, got the kids to school, and you're ready and raring to go. We've got all the music and chat that you need for your Wednesday. I'll kickstart it with a brilliant song from Dire Straits, Sienna Spiro, and first, it's Robbie Williams.
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0: In my humble opinion, not just one of the very best songs of the 80s, but one of the very best pop songs of all time. Dire Straits of Money for Nothing, before that, Sienna Spyro and Material Lover. Coming up this hour, we will delve into the What's On Diary. I'll also play you music from Dee Ream and Jennifer Hudson, and we'll check the roads for you next.
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2: Most of the roads have cleared now for the morning, although Tring Road in Aylesbury is horrendous from Adam's Garage to the Holiday Inn Junction. Gyratory, Wendover Road, all busy, as is Stoke Road, Mandeville Road and Churchill Avenue still. Oxford Road calmed down, so has Bicester Road and Buckingham Road. Bitten still a little bit weighty as you're coming into town. And as you're coming onto London Road from that Wendover bypass, those roadworks at Rocky Lane causing delays.
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Music on the way from Duran Duran, and right now this is the latest one from the Backstreet Boys. 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

0: It's Duran Duran and Hungry Like the Wolf playing at Bucks Radio, the station that loves Bucks. 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
0: Well, loads going on across the area. With it being a Wednesday, the Tame Midsummer tours continue. If you fancy going along and finding out more about Midsummer Murders and, you know, some of the places where they filmed it around the area, if you pop along to Tame Town Hall from 2 o'clock this afternoon, you can enjoy the walking tour. Let me know if they mention me in the episode The Sting of Death. The bloke, dead bloke in picture frame. That was my part. And if you're looking to get fit tomorrow, recovery runners are meeting once again outside the Costa in Jansel Square car park in Aylesbury. If you fancy that, there's qualified run coaches. They run a 5K and it's from 7 o'clock if you fancy getting fit or indeed just getting back into running. Loads more going on besides. Have a look at the What's On guide on our website. And if you've got an event coming up yourself, you can add it there too. Music on the way from Stella Lefty and The Feeling play next.
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It's still a Lefty and Boston playing at Bucks Radio. And before that, a band who I saw at Chillfest in Tring a few years ago, the brilliant Feeling and Never Be Lonely. And now this Saturday, the Bucks Bear is going to be at Delicious in Western Turville from 11 o'clock. Join the celebrations as this brand new cafe officially opens. Basically, it's all about authentic Indian street food. Think curries, sweets, bakery treats, coffees, milkshakes. And opening offers include samosa and tea for just £1, plus 20% off the entire menu throughout July. So if you're in Western Turville, or if you're fancy a trip over there, this is definitely a place to go and visit. Everyone is welcome to the grand opening, and you can go along and meet the Bucks Bear and be part of that. As I say, the official opening takes place at 11 o'clock this Saturday morning, with the Honourable Mayor of Buckinghamshire and the Chairman of Western Turville Parish Council. The cafe's open 7 till 7 Monday to Saturday and 8 a.m. till 7 p.m. on Sundays, with ample free parking as well. Right now, back to the music. This is the Blow Monkeys, and it doesn't have to be this way.

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1: Yeah, I'm going to the party, but I'm not going to make friends. 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

0: Sam Smith, and I'm not here to make friends playing at Bucks Radio, the station that loves Bucks. It's Ben's Big Breakfast. Just about it from me. Don't forget, if you haven't already had a look in our voucher shop, there's loads of vouchers there, including vouchers for food, vouchers for days out, and not least the vouchers that we released this morning. If you're quick, you might still get them. Half price vouchers to the Bucks Goat Centre in Stoke Mandeville. We've got family tickets for just £11. Yes, you heard me correctly, £11. The voucher gains entry for two adults and two children under 16 years of age. Gets you into the centre where you can meet the friendly goats, pigs, chickens, alpacas, guinea pigs and Jasper the fox. There's an outdoor play area and a cafe as well. So get yourself online and have a look. I've got music on the way before 10 from The Script. Also, Gala's Freed from Desire ahead of your Bucks update for 10. And I'll catch you tomorrow morning from 6. Ta-da!
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2: With your Bucks update, I'm Joshua Smith. Bucks is the latest county visited as part of Professor Chris Whitty's research on health in small towns and rural areas across the country. England's chief medical officer was shown around wellbeing improvement initiatives at Elmhurst Primary School, Buckingham's Community Hospital and Library. He said that it was encouraging to see a strong partnership between the council, NHS and other local partners in Buckinghamshire working to improve health outcomes for their communities. Chesham Town Council says it remains entirely committed and supportive of the Elgiva Theatre after online speculation. In a statement, the authority said it was aware of recent social media speculation about the future of the theatre and it had recently agreed a new investment in the current building. And as part of Antisocial Behaviour Awareness Week, Thames Valley Police Aylesbury neighbourhood team with Buckinghamshire Highways carried out proactive patrols across Aylesbury to address antisocial behaviour and improve public safety. Officers stopped and spoke with a number of drivers whose manner of driving had come to police attention. Several motorists were issued with Section 59 warnings, which can be issued when a vehicle is being driven in a manner that causes alarm, distress or annoyance to members of the public. Your latest weather's on the way next after the national headlines.
3: Labour and the Conservatives say they will not stand in Nigel Farage's Clacton by-election. The Reform UK leader said he'd quit as MP to allow the people of his constituency to decide his future, says he comes under further scrutiny over his finances. The Prime Minister's arrived at the NATO summit in Turkey, urging leaders to show unity and strength.
4: With the ongoing conflict in Ukraine and recent developments in the Strait of Hormuz, there's lots of really important issues for us to discuss and agree.
3: But much of the focus has been on Donald Trump and his ongoing criticism of the alliance.
5: Not happy with NATO because of what they did with Greenland, and I'm not happy with NATO because of the fact that they didn't want to help us with the number one state sponsor of terror, that's Iran.
3: A manhunt is underway after two children and their mother were found dead at their home in Bedfordshire. Police say they've identified a suspect who's believed to have fled the country. And Virgin Media have been handed a record fine after Ofcom found them to have stopped or delayed millions of customers from switching to different providers. From Radio News Hub, I'm Frankie Hersine.
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2: Well, it's going to be a warm one today across Buckinghamshire. Temperatures rising to 31 degrees with clear blue skies. It's going to get warmer until this evening before dropping to a low, if you can call it a low, of 19 degrees with clear night skies.
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6: Good morning. How are you doing? Happy Wednesday, 8th of July. I'm Hannah Clarkson. Just gone 10. Let's get a workday triple play lined up. McFly on the way. Gracie Abrams. And this now is Howard Jones.
0: 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The state.

0: It's the brilliant McFly with All About You playing on Bucks Radio for your Wednesday morning. We are the station that loves Bucks. I'm Hannah Clarkson in for Nathan then for the rest of this week. Today, Wednesday, 8th of July, it is the 189th day of the year. Today is National Video Game Day. Don't say that to the kids. It's also National Blueberry Day and World Allergy Day. There we go. If you are born today, your star sign is Cancer and your birthstone is Ruby. And I'll do a tune for you next from Go West.
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1: Olivia Rodrigo with Stupid Song playing on Bucks Radio. It's local radio for Buckinghamshire, and all this week on Bucks Radio, you could be heading out to see Fame the Musical at the Aylesbury Waterside Theatre. Yes, we are the official media partners of this fantastic fundraising production for Florence Nightingale Hospice Charity. Tickets to give away could be yours, featuring more than 100 talented young performers. Fame, of course, follows the highs, lows, ambition, love and heartache of the students at New York's Performing Arts School. A pair of tickets to go to the Sunday 2nd of August matinee performance for your chance to win. Head to bucks.radio and answer the fame-based question. Good luck. Here's Black Box. Gonna get up.

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2: Ladies and gents, this is the moment you've waited for. You've been searching in the dark, sweat soaking through the floor. And buried in your bones, there's an ache that you can't ignore.

0: It's Panic at the Disco. That is the greatest show. A very good morning to you. It's coming up to 10:33, which means we are coming up to today's 10:33. It's where we do three tracks by one act, and we play them all back to back. It's a good one today, actually. It's something very funky, someone very cool. In fact, when I say funky, their album that was out in 1996 holds the Guinness World Record as the best-selling funk album in history. If you want some funk, it's up next.
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just made history, didn't they? Breaking ground wherever they went. The fantastic Jamiroquai, lead singer JK, still absolutely doing his thing. We had there Too Young to Die, Little L and Deeper Underground. And you know what? Jamiroquai are back. Yes, they officially announced in June earlier on this year via Instagram that their ninth studio album is recorded and has entered the mastering stage. So yeah, more music from them coming out soon. Today's 10:33 was all about the brilliant Jamiroquai. Stick around, fun on the way after Newly Married, Taylor Swift. I knew it, I knew you.

0: That is fun, and we are young. This is Bucks Radio. It is local radio for Buckinghamshire, Wednesday the 8th of July. Good morning. I'm Hannah Clarkson, in for Nathan Cooper then for the rest of this week. Hope you're doing good. Hope your Wednesday working out all right for you. News on the way at 11, and we are back to it with Niall Horan, Tastes So Good, and Rosala. Everybody's free in the next few minutes.
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2: With your Bucks update, I'm Joshua Smith. The collaboration of Bucks Council, the NHS and other local partners has been described as encouraging by England's Chief Medical Officer. Professor Chris Whitty's observations followed visits to initiatives working to improve health and well-being in the area, including those at Elmhurst Primary School, Buckingham's Community Hospital and Buckingham Library. It comes as part of a national information gathering programme focused on small towns and rural areas for his next annual report. Chesham Town Council says it remains entirely committed and supportive of the Elgiva Theatre after online speculation. In a statement, the authority said it was aware of recent social media speculation about the future of the theatre, adding it had recently agreed a new investment in the current building. And as part of Antisocial Behaviour Awareness Week, Thames Valley Police Aylesbury Neighbourhood Team with Buckinghamshire Highways carried out proactive patrols across Aylesbury to address antisocial behaviour and improve public safety. Officers stopped and spoke with a number of drivers whose manner of driving had come to police attention. Several motorists were issued with Section 59 warnings, which can be issued when a vehicle is being driven in a manner that causes alarm, distress or annoyance to members of the public. Your latest weather's on the way next after the national headlines.
3: Donald Trump says the ceasefire with Iran is over after a wave of strikes overnight.
4: To me, I think it's over. I don't want to deal with them anymore. They're scum. You know what scum is? They're scum. They're sick people. They're led by sick people. And they're vicious, violent people.
3: U.S. officials say the renewed action was in response to more attacks on ships in the Strait of Hormuz. Speaking at the NATO summit in Turkey, Secretary General Mark Rutte says the U.S. action was justified. The major political parties say they will not stand against Nigel Farage in the Clacton by-election. Yesterday, the Reform UK leader stood down as MP, saying he wants the people of his constituency to decide his future. He's under parliamentary investigation over his finances, but says he hasn't done anything wrong. A manhunt is underway after a mother and her two children were found dead in their home near Bedford. The suspect is believed to have fled the country. And Argentina and Lionel Messi have seen off a major scare after coming from 2-0 down to beat Egypt 3-2 in the World Cup round of 16. From Radio News Hub, I'm Frankie Hersine.
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2: Well, it's going to be a warm one today across Buckinghamshire. Temperatures rising to 31 degrees with clear blue skies. It's going to get warmer until this evening before dropping to a low, if you can call it a low, of 19 degrees with clear night skies.
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5: Just gone 11. Good morning. I'm Hannah Clarkson. Let's get straight into a workday triple play. Guns N' Roses on the way. Ariana Grande. And this is They Might Be Giants.
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0: Guns N' Roses, the brilliant Sweet Child of Mine, wrapping up this hour's workday triple play. Ariana Grande before that, and They Might Beat Giants earlier on. How you doing? Hope your Wednesday is going well today then, the 8th of July. Happy birthday to you if you are celebrating today. You share your birthday with Kevin Bacon, American actor, is 68 today. Sarah Kennedy is 76 years old today. And a big happy birthday to Pauline Quirk, English actress, is 67 today. So happy birthday to you if you're celebrating as well. S Club 7 on the way next.
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It's Jessie. That is Joshua Caddison. This is Bucks Radio, local radio for Buckinghamshire. And this Saturday, have you seen this? The Bucks Fair is going to be at Delicious in Weston at Turville. Yes, a brand new cafe officially opens. Authentic Indian street food, curries, sweets, milkshakes, so much more as well. Everybody welcome to get down there, meet the Bucks Fair and be part of the grand opening. And get this, offers include samosa and tea for just £1, plus there's 20% off the entire menu throughout July. It is happening soon. It's the Bear Cafe opening at the Delicious in Weston Turville. The Bex Bear will be there on the 11th of July. Right, Shakira and Burna Boy for you now.

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Kiss the Fears. Everybody Wants to Rule the World, playing on Bucks Radio. This is local radio for Buckinghamshire. I'm Hannah Clarkson. Good morning. Hope you're doing well. Now, are you on your way to the gym? If you are in this heat, number one, are you sure you're okay? And number two, good luck. And number three, do you know what? Take it easy, all right? Take it steady. It's very hot at the moment. We are into the third heat wave of the year, which is just crazy, isn't it? But yeah, if you're going to the gym today, little tip for you, eat an orange before you work out. Not only will it keep you hydrated, it will also prevent your muscles from getting sore. There you go. That is my tip for the day. Take it easy and stay hydrated. Jonas Brothers for you now. Waffle House, news at 12 on the way in a bit.

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2: With your Bucks updates, I'm Joshua Smith. Bucks is the latest county visited as part of Professor Chris Whitty's research on health in small towns and rural areas across the country. England's chief medical officer was shown around wellbeing improvement initiatives at Elmhurst Primary School, Buckingham's Community Hospital and Library. He said that it was encouraging to see a strong partnership between the council, NHS and other local partners in Buckinghamshire working to improve health outcomes for their communities. Chesham Town Council says it remains entirely committed and supportive of the Elgiva Theatre after online speculation. In a statement, the authority said it was aware of recent social media speculation about the future of the theatre, and it had recently agreed a new investment in the current building. And as part of Antisocial Behaviour Awareness Week, Thames Valley Police Aylesbury neighbourhood team with Buckinghamshire Highways carried out proactive patrols across Aylesbury to address antisocial behaviour and improve public safety. Officers stopped and spoke with a number of drivers whose manner of driving had come to police attention. Several motorists were issued with Section 59 warnings, which can be issued when a vehicle is being driven in a manner that causes alarm, distress or annoyance to members of the public. Your latest weather's on the way next after the national headlines.
3: Keir Starmer's meeting world leaders at the NATO summit in Turkey today, where he's expected to discuss the ongoing conflicts in Ukraine and Iran.
4: But as leaders, we show the unity and the strength of NATO at a time like this, and that's what we'll do.
3: Prime Minister's been accused of arriving empty-handed after his defence spending plan didn't set out a pathway of reaching the NATO spending targets. But much of the focus has been on Donald Trump. He says the ceasefire with Iran is over after it came under increasing strain with new US strikes overnight. His comments came after US forces launched a wave of strikes on Iranian targets in response to Iran's targeting of tankers in the Straits of Hormuz. Iran says it's retaliated with strikes against Bahrain. And access to e-gates at UK airports has been expanded to include younger children. Under previous rules, only passengers aged 10 and above were allowed to use the gates, forcing families with younger children to queue for passport booths. That's the latest from Radio News Hub. I'm Tanita Sim.
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2: Well, it's going to be a warm one today across Buckinghamshire. Temperatures rising to 31 degrees with clear blue skies. It's going to get warmer until this evening before dropping to a low, if you can call it a low, of 19 degrees with clear night skies.
0: Nathan Cooper.
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5: And a very good afternoon to you. It's just gone midday. I'm Hannah Clarkson in for Nathan Cooper this Wednesday, the 8th of July. A workday triple play on the way now. You two coming up, Bruno Mars and Rosé after Spandau Ballet.
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0: It's you two and a beautiful day. It's Bucks Radio, local radio for Buckinghamshire with me, Hannah Clarkson. So World Cup, of course, on at the moment. Drama after drama, isn't it? Oh, can I'm absolutely loving it now. Took me a while to get into it, but I'm fully involved. And in World Cup history on this day, 2014, Germany defeat Brazil by a record 7-1 in the semi-finals to make it through to the final. This was a big one. It really was. Do you remember? 7-1. What an absolute feat in World Cup history. Yeah, that went down in the record books. Kylie Minogue on the way and some Kenny Loggins.
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is Kenny Loggins and Footloose. It's Bucks Radio. And all next week, we're giving you the chance to win one of five family tickets to go to the Roald Dahl Museum and Story Centre in Great Missenden. Yes, they are celebrating Fantastic Mr. Fox at the moment. 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All next week, your chance to win tickets with Bucks Radio. Back to it now then. It's Avicii with Hey Brother.

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1: It's Nickelback. Of course it is. That voice is so recognisable, isn't it? That is Rockstar. This is Bucks Radio. I'm Hannah Clarkson. Reading today, a study says men spend 7 hours a year hiding in the bathroom for peace and quiet. Yes, I'm talking to you, husband. 7 hours a year hiding in the bathroom for peace and quiet. That is mad. Men, you have been seen, all right? Stop hiding in the bathroom. We all know what you're up to in there. Paul Young on the way after latest single from Somba. This is called My Body Isn't Ready.

0: It's Paul Young. Come back and stay. It plays on Bucks Radio with me, Hannah Clarkson. Hope you're doing well. Remember, you can always find us on our website. We are bucks.radio. Approaching 1 o'clock, then news on the way at 1 o'clock. A tune from Alex Warren and Billy Myers, Kiss the Rain, we would if there was any, is on the way next.
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2: With the Bucks update, I'm Joshua Smith. Warnings issued to drivers across Aylesbury and at a car meet concluded Thames Valley Police Antisocial Behaviour Awareness Week on Friday. Several motorists whose driving caught police attention were stopped as part of proactive patrols by officers in partnership with Bucks Highways. The Section 59 warnings are handed out when the vehicle is being driven, causing public distress or annoyance, and means police can seize them in future. Support staff at a Wickham school are set to stage strike action this week in a dispute over what staff say are reduced break times. Members of the support staff at Chilton Wood School in High Wycombe will walk out tomorrow with a picket line planned outside the Downley site in Falconer Way. The school said it was aware of the industrial action that had been called by the National Education Union. And Buckinghamshire Council's communities boss has hailed the use of live facial recognition cameras in the Eden Centre. Conservative Cabinet Member for Community Steve Bowles said he was delighted to support the initiative by Thames Valley Police, which deployed facial recognition vans at the centre in Wickham. He said the technology had enjoyed success during its two previous uses in the town. Your latest weather's on the way next after the national headlines.
3: Donald Trump says the ceasefire with Iran is over after a wave of strikes overnight.
4: To me, I think it's over. I don't want to deal with them anymore. They're scum. You know what scum is? They're scum. They're sick people. They're led by sick people. And they're vicious, violent people.
3: U.S. officials say the renewed action was in response to more attacks on ships in the Strait of Hormuz, and Iran have since hit back with strikes against Bahrain. A murder investigation has been launched after a teenager was stabbed in Northampton. The boy died at an address in Adnitz Road in the Abington area of the town yesterday. And we're being warned about a chilling trend of UK drivers speeding. The RAC say more than 30,000 motorists were caught driving above 30 miles an hour on a 20 road, and the fastest speed recorded last year was 161 on the M6. That's the latest from Radio News Hub. I'm Tanita Sims.
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2: Temperatures going to stay pretty high for the rest of today. Overnight, the low is 18 degrees. Staying dry, bright and sunny tomorrow. Clear blue skies and a high of 32.
5: This
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7: Afternoon, it's just gone one. I'm Hannah Clarkson. We are going to get straight into a workday triple play. Three songs back to back to help you through your Wednesday lunchtime. Erasure on the way. And Zara Larsson after The Cure.
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0: That is Erasure and A Little Respect. Hello, how are you? It's Wednesday, the 8th of July. I'm Hannah Clarkson. Hope your Wednesday is going well. So a few bits of info for you today. 189th day of the year. It is National Video Game Day, National Blueberry Day and World Allergy Day. Not good if you're allergic to blueberries, I guess. If you are born today, you're starting as Cancer and your birthstone is Ruby. And stay there. A song for you next from Train.
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It's Robin S with Show Me Love. It plays on Bucks Radio for your Wednesday lunchtime. Hope you're doing well. So the Bear Cubs are back with Wes when you head for home a little bit later on today. And it's on in the mornings as well with Ben at breakfast. It's what we do is we ask kids from schools around the county very important questions about life, love and the universe. It's all with Kit McGrath in Aylesbury, awarded Business Excellent for Tutor Services. Now, all this week we are speaking to the children at the Holton Combined School, and we asked them, what's the best thing about bedtime? Oh, everything if you ask me, but hey, I'm not a kid. You can hear what they said this afternoon with Wes when he is back on your drive home, and stay there for Aha, Hunting High and Low after Bella Kay.

0: is AHA, Hunting High and Low. It's Bucks Radio. I'm Hannah Clarkson. Hope you're doing well. If you're an Elton John fan, I wonder if you may well remember this. On this day in history in 2023, Elton John told his millions of fans that they would remain in his head, heart and soul. Yes, it was when he finished his marathon farewell tour in Stockholm. Closed the show with one of his biggest hits, Goodbye Yellow Brick Road. Yeah, he started the tour in 2018. It finished in 2023. That was some tour. We love a bit of Elton John. Right, on the way here on Bucks Radio, a tune from Eternal next.
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Eric Clapton, Behind the Mask, playing for your Wednesday lunchtime, 8th of July. Right, that is it for me. Thanks for tuning in and being part of the show. Hope you enjoy the rest of your Wednesday. Leaving you now with a song that's highly appropriate. It might be hot, but hey, at least it looks good. Mr. Blue Sky, ELO.

0: break times. Members of the support staff at Chilton Wood School in High Wycombe will walk out tomorrow with a picket line planned outside the Downley site in Falconer Way. The school said it was aware of the industrial action that had been called by the National Education Union. And Buckinghamshire Council's communities boss has hailed the use of live facial recognition cameras in the Eden Centre. Conservative Cabinet Member for Community Steve Bowles said he was delighted to support the initiative by Thames Valley Police, which deployed facial recognition vans at the centre in Wycombe. He said the technology had enjoyed success during its two previous uses in the town. Your latest weather's on the way next after the national headlines.
1: Sir Keir Starmer's meeting world leaders at the NATO summit in Turkey, where he's expected to discuss the ongoing conflicts in Ukraine and Iran. The Prime Minister's been accused of arriving empty-handed after his defence spending plan didn't set out a pathway to reaching the NATO spending target. NATO's Secretary-General Mark Rutte says other countries need to step up.
2: There's also an expectation, and the expectation was and is that the Europeans and the Canadians will equalise their spending with the United States, which I think is completely fair.
1: The government has been urged to use parliamentary procedure to delay Nigel Farage's resignation from Parliament. That's while the standards investigation is still ongoing. Liberal Democrats' deputy leader Daisy Cooper joked about the Reform UK's leader's former Brexit slogan of leave means leave. And the King has accepted the government's advice to grant Ruth Ellis a conditional pardon. Ellis was the last woman to be executed in the United Kingdom. That's the latest from Radio News Hub. I'm Tanita Sims.
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0: Temperatures going to stay pretty high for the rest of today. Overnight, the low is 18 degrees. Staying dry, bright and sunny tomorrow. Clear blue skies and a high of 32.
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1: With the Bucks update, I'm Joshua Smith. Warnings issued to drivers across Aylesbury and at a car meet concluded Thames Valley Police Antisocial Behaviour Awareness Week on Friday. Several motorists whose driving caught police attention were stopped as part of proactive patrols by officers in partnership with Bucks Highways. The Section 59 warnings are handed out when the vehicle is being driven, causing public distress or annoyance, and means police can seize them in future. Support staff at a Wickham school are set to stage strike action this week in a

0: Donald Trump says the ceasefire with Iran is over after a wave of strikes overnight.
1: To me, I think it's over. I don't want to deal with them anymore. They're scum. You know what scum is? They're scum. They're sick people. They're led by sick people. And they're vicious, violent people.
0: U.S. officials say the renewed action was in response to more attacks on ships in the Strait of Hormuz, and Iran have since hit back with strikes against Bahrain. A manhunt is underway for a father after the death of his wife and two daughters. Bedfordshire police believe they were murdered and a suspect has been identified as 45-year-old Nadonna Mukhanshi Tashuma. And in other news, fire chiefs have warned about the increasing risks of wildfires as the UK bakes in its third heatwave of the year. Health and fire warnings have been issued as temperatures in some areas could reach up to 36 degrees Celsius this week. That's the latest from Radio News Hub. I'm Tanita Sims.
2: Weather. With Radley Aylesbury. Weather always looks better through a Radley window.
3: Temperatures going to stay pretty high for the rest of today. Overnight, the low is 18 degrees. Staying dry, bright and sunny tomorrow. Clear blue skies and a high of 32.
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5: Hello to you. The hump of the week and all downhill into the weekend we go. Right, coming up in this year's show, we're complaining in the wrong way these days. We need to go old school. I'll tell you more about that in a bit. Also, why it's absolutely fine, even as an adult today, to go... And we got music from Olivia Rodrigo, Drop Dead, after we start with the Rembrandts.
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0: George Michael, Faith, on Bucks Radio. It's a station that loves Bucks. A very good afternoon to you. So today, the 8th of July, did you know it's video game day today? So go and get involved in some of that. If you fancy a little with the kids, like every day's video game day. We're talking about a day, every day. And the other thing is blueberry day today. So yeah, go and get involved some blueberries. My wife, Laura, she's obsessed with blueberries. Oh, every day, gotta have blueberries, gotta have blueberries. I'm like, what do you like? So they're full of antioxidants. I'm like, oh right, excellent news. So now I only have blueberry muffins. So yeah, I know, so health conscious I really am. Anyway, you enjoy that. Right, coming up, we've got Dana Dawson for you, and Enrique Iglesias Hero is on the way next.
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8: Whedon Road from Gatehouse, which is very busy, that roundabout to the Horse and Jockey, heavy, as is the Elmhurst Ring Road from there to the Bitten roundabout in Aylesbury. Stock Lake Junction, Oakfield Road and Tring Road from Tesco roundabout to the Adams Garage, all very busy, as is the Giant Retreat onto Stoke Road and Wendover Road to the Hartwell Bend, a little bit tight as well this afternoon.
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0: Mark Attenborough and Belong Together on Bucks Radio. A little bit before that, Enrique Iglesias and Hero. Do you remember the video? Him in leather jeans. You're like, wow. Looked amazing. I mean, he's the only man in the history of mankind, I think, that's really made of leather jeans. Look good. However, and discussed during the last heat wave a week or so ago, are they the worst thing to wear in a heat wave? There you go. There's a topic for discussion. It eventually ended up on a wetsuit when you're not on a beach. Yeah, that or leather jeans. You take your choice.
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0: So our wonderful little Bear Cubs this week come from Halton Combined School. 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
2: 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Am I getting old? Well, look, if the bear cubs are saying the same thing, it's just a preference, isn't it? Thank you very much to the bear cubs. More from those little guys tomorrow morning when they return on The Breakfast Show with Ben. He's in from 6.

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6: Warm Street onto Gyratory, very heavy, as is the Grange roundabout on that Wendover Road. Tring Road busy from Adam's Garage to the Horse of Holiday Inn. Horse and Jockey itself busy from Elmhurst Ring Road from a very clogged up bit and roundabout. And the Oxford Road from Fowler Road Junction to the Hen and Chickens also busy. Burrowfield's Haydon Hill also quite tight this afternoon.

Mr. Harry Styles in his little red shorts. It's Dance No More on Bucks Radio. It's a station that loves Bucks. You can dance as much as you like if you're talented. And that's what you'll be seeing on the stage at Aylesbury Waterside Theatre on the 2nd of August. 100 talented young performers are going to be taking part in Fame the Musical. And this is a very special performance. This has happened a few times now over the last couple of years. Florence Nightingale Hospice Charity have put it together. And it's a brilliant production. Loads of local kids come along. They do the auditions, they do the rehearsals. Just such a massive confidence builder for them. And then they get to perform at Waterside Theatre stage, which just, what a life experience. And Fame the Musical is going to be great fun. And the great news is, we got tickets to go to this performance. 2nd of August for the matinee performance. And you can win those tickets online at bucks.radio. Just get yourself on there and you can find out all the details about this very unique performances that happen, all courtesy of Florence Nightingale Hospice, helping them raise money so they can continue to do their phenomenal and life-changing work. Right, on the way, James Arthur, Say You Won't Let Go, after we head back to the 80s. Jay Wildlin, Rush Hour, and you're listening to Bucks Radio.

0: James Arthur, Say You Won't Let Go on Bucks Radio. So another hot, hot week. It's going to be super hot this coming week. Lots of things going to be cancelled. There are some sports days are going to be cancelled because it's too hot for the kids. I think it's actually the adults' races that's probably the riskier one. It is, isn't it? But I've got an idea I'm going to throw out there because I know a lot of adults, a lot, you know, get involved in the adult race, the parents' race. Run it after dark. There you go. Make them wear torches on their heads, right? And let them run around after dark. Look, as an entertainment sport, I don't think that there's going to be better. So there you go. There's my, I'll put it out there. You know, and if it happens, make sure you film it. There's 250 quid right there. So if you are doing the sports day over the next couple of days, plenty of hydration, plenty of suntan cream, and don't get too competitive, okay? Right, on the way, Simply Red, perfectly describing lots of people that are getting a little bit rouged.
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5: Tring Road still busy from Adam's Garage to that Holiday Inn. It's really suffering recently, isn't it? As is the Wendover Road to Bedgrove from the gyratory. Relief Road onto Lower Road Stoke Mandeville started to build up as well. Terrick Roundabout a wee bit groggy, and the Tesco roundabout also busy. Bit and sluggish coming into town. Horse and Jockey busy from all angles this afternoon.

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2: With your Bucks update, I'm Joshua Smith. Thames Valley Police finished their Antisocial Behaviour Awareness Week with a number of Section 59 warnings on Friday. The Aylesbury neighbourhood team partnered up with Bucks Highways to proactively patrol across the area, stopping several motorists whose driving had caught police attention. The warnings mean police can seize the vehicle in the event of an additional qualifying incident within 12 months. Support staff at a Wickham school are set to stage strike action this week in a dispute over what staff say are reduced break times. Members of the support staff at Chilton Wood School in High Wycombe will walk out tomorrow with a picket line planned outside the Downley site in Falconer Way. The school said it was aware of the industrial action that had been called by the National Education Union. And Buckinghamshire Council's communities boss has hailed the use of live facial recognition cameras in the Eden Centre. Conservative Cabinet Member for Community Steve Bowles said he was delighted to support the initiative by Thames Valley Police, which deployed facial recognition vans at the centre in Wycombe. He said the technology had enjoyed success during its two previous uses in the town. Your latest weather's on the way next after the national headlines.
3: Ruth Ellis, the last woman to

0: again tonight and says the ceasefire is all but over. The president insists he's had enough of the Iranian regime. A young neo-Nazi who planned a mass gun attack has been jailed for 13 and a half years. 22-year-old Alfie Coleman was found guilty of preparing for terrorist acts. And the BBC's new director general has described the license fee as no longer fit for purpose. That's the latest from Radio News Hub. I'm David Hall.
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2: Temperatures stay pretty high for the rest of today. Overnight, the low is 18 degrees. Staying dry, bright and sunny tomorrow. Clear blue skies and a high of 32.
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0: Milky, Just the Way You Are on Bucks Radio. It's a station that loves Bucks. A very good Wednesday afternoon to you. Hump of the week and downhill into the weekend you go. I popped around to go and see my mum and dad earlier. I love, visit them all the time, you know, just to check in and make sure they're behaving, which they are. But what I've discovered is that it only takes one little thing for the universe to be like, all right, that's it. And they're all focusing on one thing. That's all it takes now, which is brilliant. Because the one thing that had occurred is Amazon had delivered the wrong thing to them. So my dad had ordered some dehumidified poddy things, like £20. And instead, he got some muscle soak instead. And so he's going, well, they've delivered the wrong thing. And I said, so have you just asked for a refund? Just do that on Amazon. It'll come back. He's like, no. I sent him an email. So he sent, I said, well, go on, tell me what you said. These are the emails he sent. We ordered two dehumidifiers. We received two bottles of Radox muscle soak. Having established this was not a cruel joke by either of my sons, this is a full email that my dad sent, on their aged father, we must assume that there was a mistake by Diva Gift and the wrong item delivered. Somebody has obviously received two dehumidifiers when all they want is to be able to soak their muscles. Please tell me how to proceed. Because he's concerned. He doesn't just want to go, give us a refund. He's concerned about it. Anyway, a couple of emails later, and he was getting nowhere. So this is his next email. So at the moment, just to recap, the Amazon response is to contact the seller. The seller's response is to contact Amazon. Amazon's response is to contact the seller. The seller's response is to contact Amazon. Do you see where the pattern is here? Please, please look into this. P.S. Has anyone asked after their Radox muscle soak? But the thing is, he's just going to have to ask for a refund and we're going to get it sorted that way because nobody cares. You know, it's not like millions of £20 worth. But what I love is he spent the time to write it all out. Oh, and if I was the one getting those emails, I'd be more likely to respond if I'm completely honest about it. So, yeah, if you got some humidifiers and you've got aching muscles, I'll hook you up with my dad. He can help you out.
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8: The roads have calmed down a little bit in Aylesbury. Tring Road still busy, especially Adams Garage to the Holiday Inn. Grange Roundabout on the Wendover Road and the Gyratory. New Street, three roundabouts, the Royal Box Hospital and the Horse and Jockey. All a tad busy, as is the Hartwell Bend on the Oxford Road. The Relief Road building up onto Lower Road, Stoke Mandeville, Terrick Roundabout, busy. And Wendover Dean to Rocky Lane is very heavy as you're heading towards the Wendover Bypass.

Spin Doctors, Two Princes on Bucks Radio, the station that loves Bucks, a big old 90s anthem for you, one hit wonder. And certain songs will take you back to certain places. I'm listening to that, and we listened to it on repeat over and over again on my mate's tape, yeah, whilst we painted his spare room. You know, certain songs just take you to certain places. No, it wasn't a great story. No, you're right. But, do you know, like, anyway, right, on the way, Stevie Winwood, Valerie for you after this one of the songs of the moment. This is Stella Lefty. This is Boston, and you're listening to Bucks Radio. On a

Winwood and Valerie. Love that, Valerie. On Bucks Radio, the station that loves Bucks, and the station that's here to help you out when it comes to those summer holidays. Because we know keeping the kids entertained is a tricky thing to do. Thus, we've got 5 family tickets to go to the Roald Dahl Museum and Story Centre in Great Missenden with your name on, potentially. 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And as happens with Roald Dahl Museum, what they do is they take one book and they focus and theme their summer activities around that. Love this one. The Fantastic Mr. Fox. Oh, yeah! That was one of my favourite books. Oh, I so wanted to be him when I grew up. Oh, I've got the hairy back, but, you know, I haven't got the tail yet. I love that. The Fantastic Mr. Fox Summer Celebration runs from the 21st of July through to the 2nd of September. Loads of special workshops and activities based around the book. So if you fancy one of these family passes, then get yourself online to bucks.radio. All the details are there right now. Corinne Bailey-Ray, put your records on. 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
5: I'm Joshua Smith. Thames Valley Police finished their Antisocial Behaviour Awareness Week with a number of Section 59 warnings on Friday. Support staff at the Wickham School are set to stage strike action this week, and Buckinghamshire Council's communities boss has hailed the use of live facial recognition cameras in the Eden Centre. More on those stories in half an hour. 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
7: I'm Joe Skelton. In the Premier League, Arsenal are set to sign their first player in the summer with goalkeeper Ilan Meliev on a free transfer from Leeds United. Now, could Morgan Rodgers also be on his way to Arsenal too, with sources suggesting a 23-year-old is on Mikel Arteta's wish list this window. And in rugby union, England have called up Harlequins forward Chandler Cunningham South for their upcoming Nations Championship match against Fiji on Saturday.
0: Travel.
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8: London Road built up almost to Great Missenden as through Wendover Dean and Rocky Lane to that Wendover bypass. Terrick roundabout from the 4010 busy as well, as is the relief road on to Lower Road, Stoke Mandeville. Hartwell Bend quite busy, as is Fowler Road junction up to the Hen and Chickens. The Holder Town Centre a little bit weighty, nothing special, with a gyratory and the Horse and Jockey a little bit built up, as is Fleet Marston into Wadston.
0: Weather.
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5: Temperatures going to stay pretty high for the rest of today. Overnight, the low is 18 degrees. Staying dry, bright and sunny tomorrow. Clear blue skies and a high of 32.

Take That, Everything Changes on Bucks Radio. Have you heard that Gary Barlow said, we're not doing the circus tour anymore? In fairness, fair play to him. They've been doing it years. I think he's 55 now. He said, I can't put my body through that anymore. But have you seen pictures of him? Oh, he looks amazing. He looks buff. Yeah, I'll tell you. Whoa, Gary Barlow, who'd have thunked it? But yeah, if you did manage to see their circus tour, treasure it. Apparently, there's not going to be another one like that. Right now, new music for you. Snow Patrol teaming up with Kylie Minogue for this one. It's called These Alarms. New tune. See what you make of it.

Billy Joel and Uptown Girl on Bucks Radio. Talking of Uptown Girls, Hannah Clarkson is going to be on tomorrow from 10 o'clock. Back looking after things. I like Hannah a lot. She is classy. And also, I think she listens to me. I think so. Because right, a week or so ago, I said about 10:33, we haven't had one from Jamiroquai. And earlier on today, and there was one from Jamiroquai. See, Hannah, she listens. Nafe never listens to me. Ooh, do we like Hannah better than Nafe? I don't want to start that. Don't start that. The Duke of Aylesbury will be back soon and looking tanned and fabulous. But tomorrow, the wonderful Hannah Clarkson is back from 10.

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6: Busy into Wadston from both ends on that Bicester Road. So Griffin Lane into Gatehouse Way busy, as is the Horse and Jockey, and the three roundabouts, the Royal Box Hospital. Lower High Street onto Exchange Street and Tring Road from Holiday Inn Junction to the Adams Garage Junction. That roundabout onto the Aston Clinton Bypass busy as well, as is the Marroway on that Wendover Road. Relief Road onto Lower Road, Stoke Mandeville busy, and Wendover Dean Rocky Lane very heavy on that London Road.

Love that, and people. It's your Coup Park on Bucks Radio. Right, on the way after your Bucks update for five, cheese and the new way to eat it. Yeah, I'm not sure about this one. More of that to come.

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2: With the Bucks update, I'm Joshua Smith. Warnings issued to drivers across Aylesbury and at a car meet concluded Thames Valley Police Antisocial Behaviour Awareness Week on Friday. Several motorists whose driving caught police attention were stopped as part of proactive patrols by officers in partnership with Bucks Highways. The Section 59 warnings are handed out when the vehicle is being driven, causing public distress or annoyance, and means police can seize them in future. Support staff at a Wickham school are set to stage strike action this week in a dispute over what staff say are reduced break times. Members of the support staff at Chilton Wood School in High Wycombe will walk out tomorrow with a picket line planned outside the Downley site in Falconer Way. The school said it was aware of the industrial action that had been called by the National Education Union. And Buckinghamshire Council's communities boss has hailed the use of live facial recognition cameras in the Eden Centre. Conservative Cabinet Member for Community Steve Bowles said he was delighted to support the initiative by Thames Valley Police, which deployed facial recognition vans at the centre in Wickham. He said the technology had enjoyed success during its two previous uses in the town. Your latest weather's on the way next after the national headlines.
3: The last woman to be hanged in the UK has been given a conditional pardon. Ruth Ellis was executed in 1955 for killing her lover David Blakely, but her family has long argued she was the victim of domestic abuse. The pardon, granted by the King, doesn't prove her innocence, but replaces the death penalty with a sentence of life imprisonment. Grace Horton from lawyers Mishkon Durea says justice has finally been delivered.
4: She was ultimately the victim of domestic abuse. She would now be recognised as having battered woman syndrome, which would have caused

0: 18 degrees, staying dry, bright and sunny tomorrow, clear blue skies and a high of 32.
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3: Good afternoon. I hope you're doing all right. There you go. That working day out of the way. Or downhill into the weekend. Yay! Bring on those paddling pools. Right. Coming up, I've got some fabulous vouchers for you to get your hands on, but you might have to hurry up on that. More on that to come. Human League to play for you too, and Zara Larsson and cheese. It's different nowadays.
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0: Sun on Bucks Radio, the station that loves Bucks. A very good afternoon to you. You've figured out what you're having for tea tonight? Well, how about you have some cheese? Apparently, that's what the foodies are going nuts for at the moment. I was going to say a new cheese. It's not. It's 2,000 years old. Not that one bit. It's finally done. Yummy. No, it's a 2,000-year-old French cheese that's called Canquillote. Canquillote, yeah? I'd never heard of it before. It's very, very runny. But apparently all the foodies are going nuts over it. Oh, Canquillote, yeah, it's lovely. They've described it as somewhere between like a fondue and a sauce. So very, very runny cheese. It's also known as the glue. You're like, ugh. Can I interest you in some of the glue? No, I'm all right, thanks ever so much. However, I'm interested. I want to give it a go. Because I do love a cheese. Oh, and also like a runny cheese. You know, but normally you have to heat it, don't you? But oh, I tell you, me and Laura stick our faces in a baked camembert as soon as look at you. But this one, see, I don't know if it's cold and runny, because camembert, you stick it in, you warm it up, and then it's runny because it's hot. But then it congeals again. But this, I presume, is it constantly runny? Well, maybe that's the way to go, because the only trouble I have, when we melt the camembert, I get too excited. I'm straight in there. Oh, yeah, yeah. And then it burns your mouth. Ha, ha. I'm just waiting to turn up in A&E. They go, what's the problem? I got cheese burns. I never want to say that phrase to anybody. Sorry, I'm suffering from cheese burns. Anyway, you give it a go.
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11: Delays on that London road as far back as the Great Missenden roundabout to Wendover Dean, Rocky Lane to the Wendover Bypass, Terrick roundabout. Heavy as well. World's End to the Marraway and Station Road to Wendover Road, also busy. The Relief Road onto Lower Road, Stoke Mandeville, Hartwell Bend and Tring Road from Holiday Inn Junction to the Adams Garage Junction, all still busy this afternoon. A lot of the roads calmed down. Three roundabouts, the Royal Bucks Hospital and New Street, all still busy.
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Brian Adams, Summer of 69 on Bucks Radio. It's a station that loves Bucks. So, this one I'm very excited about. Saturday, something new is coming to Weston Turville. A brand new cafe called Delicious. Right, which is a brilliant name, because basically what they serve is authentic Indian street food. Curries, sweets, baked treats, you've got coffee, milkshakes and more. And it's all going to be opening this coming Saturday. The Bucks Bear is going to be down there, so there you go. Do go and check it out. They could do samosa and a tea for just £1. That was like their opening little thing. And then 20% off the entire menu throughout July. The moment you add me authentic Indian street food, stick it in something you can just... It's all about food this afternoon. Anyway, that, as I say, opening on Saturday, 11 a.m. That's Delicious at Weston Turville. Look out for the Bucks Bear, who will be in attendance. Of course, the Bear will. There's going to be food available. Oof. Right, on the way, Joan Osborne, one of us. After this, Teddy Swims. This is Lose Control, and you're listening to Bucks Radio.

90s anthem for you. One of us, Joan Osborne on Bucks Radio, the station that loves Bucks. And don't forget, if you love your 90s anthems like that, then Saturday evenings are all for you. Let's go retro 90s from 7 o'clock. And I was saying, this Saturday we've got the football on. Kicks off at 10, so you can have a little bit of a 90s party if you've got people coming around, and then bang straight into the football. I know, we've got it all sorted for you. Right, on the way, your Bucks update coming up for 5:30, and then a wee education for you, as well as Bill Medley, Jennifer Ward's I've Had the Time of My Life, all after Tattoo. This is Loreen on Bucks Radio.

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5: I'm Joshua Smith. Thames Valley Police finished their Antisocial Behaviour Awareness Week with a number of Section 59 warnings on Friday. Support staff at Wickham School are set to stage strike action this week, and Buckinghamshire Council's communities boss has hailed the use of live facial recognition cameras in the Eden Centre. More on those stories in half an hour. 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
7: 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In the Premier League, Arsenal are set to sign their first player in the summer with goalkeeper Ilan Meliaeff on a free transfer from Leeds United. Now, could Morgan Rodgers also be on his way to Arsenal too, with sources suggesting the 23-year-old is on Mikel Arteta's wish list this window. And in rugby union, England have called up Harlequins forward Chandler Cunningham South for their upcoming Nations Championship match against Fiji on Saturday.
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8: King Road still busy from Adams Garage Junction to the Holiday Inn. Stocklake Junction also busy in Aylesbury Town Centre itself. New Street, three roundabouts, the Royal Box Hospital, and that Horse and Jockey busy, as is the Gyratory, the Hartwell Bend, and Terrick Roundabout, plus Marrowway from World's End on that Wendover Road. A little bit busy. Wendover Dean, Rocky Lane to Wendover Bypass, also heavy traffic.
6: Weather. With Radley Aylesbury. Weather always looks better through a Radley window.
5: Temperatures will stay pretty high for the rest of today. Overnight, the low is 18 degrees. Staying dry, bright and sunny tomorrow. Clear blue skies and a high of 32.

Medley, Jennifer Warnes. I've had the time of my life on Bucks Radio. It's a station that loves Bucks. Here you go. Here's your final piece of information for the day. Then you can turn your brain off. Did you know? I thought this was quite apt because not a lot of people are sleeping well at the moment because of the heat. So did you know that the average human yawns approximately 240,000 times in a lifetime? So, oh, there you go. 240,000. That's a lot. That's a lot of yawning. I see. My problem with yawning is I yawn at the most inappropriate moments. You know when someone's trying to tell you something and they're looking deep and you're doing a, and even if they're interesting, it's not, and you go, oh no, I'm going to yawn. And you, I find a sort of, really faces. So yeah, it's a tricky one. Do I just yawn and let it out, or do I allow them to continue to think that I've got some kind of constipation to gonna hold it in? It's our yawns, they're out to get us. Right now, new music. This is Calvin Harris, Jazzy, Satisfied.

killer on Bucks Radio, the station that loves Bucks. If you're at Chillfest over the weekend, it was good, wasn't it, eh? Bring on next year. I'm very much looking forward to it. Yeah, I was there on the Saturday. Friday, I missed the Friday, because apparently the tribute acts were amazing, including a tribute to this lady, Amy Winehouse. This is Rehab.

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8: Still sluggish through Wendover Dean, Rocky Lane on that London Road and Relief Road onto Stoke Mandeville, Lower Road, Station Road onto Wendover Road, the Generatory, Hartwell Bend and the three roundabouts, the Royal Box Hospital in Aylesbury, all busy, as is the Horse and Jockey and Tring Road from Adams Garage Junction to the Holiday Inn.

Alice Warren, his latest one, Passenger, on Bucks Radio. It's the station that loves Bucks, right on the way. Got your Bucks update for 6, then after 6. Why it's okay to go today, right? Yep. No, it is. Trust me. More on that after this. Eurythmics, Thorn in My Side, and you're listening to Bucks Radio.

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2: With your Bucks update, I'm Joshua Smith. Thames Valley Police finished their Antisocial Behaviour Awareness Week with a number of Section 59 warnings on Friday. The Aylesbury neighbourhood team partnered up with Bucks Highways to proactively patrol across the area, stopping several motorists whose driving had caught police attention. The warnings mean police can seize the vehicle in the event of an additional qualifying incident within 12 months. Support staff at a Wickham school are set to stage strike action this week in a dispute over what staff say are reduced break times. Members of the support staff at Chilton Wood School in High Wycombe will walk out tomorrow with a picket line planned outside the Downley site in Falconer Way. The school said it was aware of the industrial action that had been called by the National Education Union. And Buckinghamshire Council's communities boss has hailed the use of live facial recognition cameras in the Eden Centre. Conservative Cabinet Member for Community Steve Bowles said he was delighted to support the initiative by Thames Valley Police, which deployed facial recognition vans at the centre in Wycombe. He said the technology had enjoyed success during its two previous uses in the town. Your latest weather's on the way next after the national headlines.
3: Ruth Ellis, the last woman to be hanged in the UK, is being granted a conditional posthumous pardon. She was executed in 1955 for shooting dead her lover David Blakely outside a pub in North London. Her family say she was the victim of domestic abuse. Deputy Prime Minister David Lammy confirmed to the House of Commons that the King has granted a pardon.
4: While the pardon does not claim she was innocent of killing David Blakely, it replaces the death penalty with a sentence of life imprisonment to recognise a profound injustice in this exceptional case.
3: Donald Trump is threatening to hit Iran hard again tonight and says the ceasefire is over. The president insists he's had enough of the Iranian regime. A young neo-Nazi who planned a mass gun attack has been jailed. 22-year-old Alfie Coleman will serve 13 and a half years. And the BBC's new director general, Matt Britton, has described the traditional TV licence as a busted flush and no longer fit for purpose. That's the latest from Radio News Hub. I'm David Hall.
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2: Temperatures going to stay pretty high for the rest of today. Overnight, the low is 18 degrees, staying dry, bright.

0: The wonderful Vanessa Carlton, 1,000 Miles on Bucks Radio. It's a station that loves Bucks and the station that's got half-price vouchers for Bucks Goat Centre. We put them on sale this morning. They have gone very quick, so getting a bit sharpish if you fancy getting one. 11 quid, yeah, just 11 quid for a family ticket. That's two adults, two kids. And the Bucks Goat, do you know what? I didn't realise the range of animals that the kids can meet down there. Goats, obviously. Pigs, ferrets, ducks, chickens, rabbits, alpacas, guinea pigs, and Jasper the Fox. You could go and meet them, and then you've got the outdoor play, and you've got the cafe for the parents to go, right, I'm just going to chill now. If you want to get your half-price voucher, then get yourself online to bucks.radio. 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
5: Little bit busy on the 418 from Rousham on the way into Bitton. Awesome jockey from all angles, especially Weedon Road busy, as is the three roundabouts, the Royal Box Hospital, the Hartwell Bend and the Gyratory, all very busy, as is Wendover Dean to Rocky Lane up to the Wendover Bypass on that London Road.

Ariana Grande's latest one, Hate That I Made You Love Me, on Bucks Radio on this, the 8th of July. Did you know that today is actually Be A Kid Again Day? So yeah, get involved in that. What do you want to do? What do you want to do first? Be a kid again. You're going to go on the slides? Yes, good idea. You're going to go and climb a tree? Yes, good idea. You're going to just go... Great idea. Because we... Do you know what I've got to say? You know, blowing rolls with your new kid, they go, it's so rude. You go, is it? Because as you get to become an adult, right, you say rude words, you know, I mean, you're a bit more obnoxious, you're a bit nasty, you're a bit gossipy. So, but, you know, I think just carry on with that. How about we get rid of all the gossip and nastiness? And if you want to say something, just go, I just think that there's more to it. I like that. I like that. So, yeah, from now on, anybody that annoys me on a voice note, not going to say anything else, not going to write any words, just going to... God, it feels good. It really does. Right, on the way. Magic Route to play for you after this. Robert Palmer, he's simply irresistible. 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
0: And the Bear's going to be busy this weekend. Loads of stuff happening, including Bedgrove Day in the Park. This is going to be at Ambleside on Saturday at 12 o'clock through till 5. You're going to have loads of stuff there. Arena displays, refreshments, fairground rides, zorbing and a giant slide. Yes, please. Bungee trampolines as well. Amazing. Oh, I don't think the Bear's ever been on a bungee trampoline. Anyway, one to check out, Bedgrove Day in the Park. 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
3: Been a bit of a knock on the London Road by the Great Missenden roundabout and up to Frith Hill. Wendover Dean busy, Rocky Lane busy as well. Town in Aylesbury-wise has calmed down. It's still busy on the Horse and Jockey, Stocklake Junction, Gyratory and Lower High Street onto Exchange Street. But other than that, not looking too bad, of course, unless you know otherwise. Aylesbury 92, 99, 29.
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as featured on the 10:33 earlier on with the wonderful Hannah Clarkson. She's back tomorrow from 10. Jamiroquai and Canned Heat. Is that where it's coming from? Can you put the lid back on then? That'd be great. Thanks. Right now, new music for you. This is Gracie Abrams. It's called Hit the Wall. New tune for you. See what you make of it here on Bucks Radio.

0: Sounds like a Dance Monkey on Bucks Radio. That's your lot from me. I'll be back tomorrow from 3. Still to come for your Bucks update for 7. Sienna Spiro, her latest one, Material Lover. Loving that. And I will catch you tomorrow.
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2: The last woman to be hanged in the UK has been given a conditional pardon. Ruth Ellis was executed in 1955 for killing her lover David Blakely, but her family has long argued she was the victim of domestic abuse. The pardon, granted by the King, doesn't prove her innocence but replaces the death penalty with a sentence of life imprisonment. Grace Horton from lawyers Mishkon Durea says justice has finally been delivered.
3: She was ultimately the victim of domestic abuse. Our argument is that she would now be recognised as having battered woman syndrome, which would have caused a jury nowadays to consider her crime in a very different light.
2: Donald Trump says the ceasefire with Iran is over. He's promising to hit Tehran hard again after a wave of strikes overnight. The president says his patience with the Iranian regime is running out.
4: To me, I think it's over. I don't want to deal with them anymore. They're scum. You know what scum is? They're scum. They're sick people. They're led by sick people. And they're vicious, violent people.
2: Police believe a man has absconded to Zimbabwe after his wife and two daughters were found dead at a house in Bedford. The 45-year-old is the prime suspect, as officers believe the three were murdered. Detective Inspector Lee Martin is leading the inquiry.
5: We know that the suspect, Endodana Mkanyezi Chuma, also known as Mark, left the country on Saturday using a British passport. He is now believed to be in Zimbabwe. We are throwing the full weight of the law behind this investigation to track you down.
2: Three burglars have been jailed after stealing nearly £1 million worth of the weight loss drug Mounjaro from a distribution site. Mark Harding, Robert Townsend and Peter Costello have been sentenced to 5 years and 3 months each after breaking into a pharmaceutical site in St Albans. And British wildcard Arthur Ferry's through to the semi-finals at Wimbledon. He beat ninth seed Flavio Cappoli. That's the latest from Radio News Hub. I'm David Hall.
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2: Dad, it's freezing in here.
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1: Donald Trump is threatening to carry out more airstrikes on Iran tonight. The president insists he'll hit Tehran hard, thinks the current ceasefire is over, and says he's had enough of the Iranian regime.
2: They're liars, they're cheats, they're sick people, they've hurt their people, they killed 54,000 people as of now. They're bad people. And frankly, I don't want to waste my time with them.
1: Meanwhile, Iran says it will retaliate if it's targeted. Next, the Home Secretary is to change the law so the ringleader of the Rochdale grooming gang can be deported. Shabana Mahmood is expected to amend the 1971 Immigration Act, which currently stops Sabir Ahmed from being removed from the UK. The 73-year-old was released from prison last week after being jailed for a number of child sexual offences. Ruth Ellis, the last woman to be hanged in the UK, is to be granted a conditional posthumous pardon. She was executed in 1955 for shooting dead her lover David Blakely, but her family insists she was the victim of domestic abuse. Deputy Prime Minister David Lammy confirmed to the House of Commons that the King has granted a pardon.
3: While the pardon does not claim she was innocent of killing David Blakely, it replaces the death penalty with a sentence of life imprisonment to recognise a profound injustice in this exceptional case.
1: A young neo-Nazi who planned a mass gun attack is beginning a jail term tonight. 22-year-old Alfie Coleman will serve 13 and a half years after he was snared by MI5 in an undercover sting. Judge Richard Marks KC says Coleman is a dangerous offender.
4: You had become increasingly infatuated and obsessed with neo-Nazism and had developed a virulent hatred of Muslims, people of colour and Jews.
1: And Jordan Henderson has undergone successful surgery after he suffered a wrist injury in the aftermath of England's win against Mexico. That's the latest from Radio News Hub. I'm David Hall.
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1: Hey, it's me. Just checking in. I know there's a lot going on right now. 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
2: World leaders are calling for calm after Donald Trump threatened more airstrikes on Iran at the NATO summit in Ankara. The president said he would probably hit Iran again, with Tehran saying their response would be fearless. UN Secretary General Antonio Guterres has called for a return to the ceasefire, a sentiment echoed by Prime Minister Keir Starmer.
3: Most people back at home will be wanting to see the ceasefire continue and wanting to see stability and wanting to see the Strait of Hormuz open, because that means that the impact on our economy will reduce.
2: Campaigners have welcomed the posthumous pardon for Ruth Ellis, the last woman to be hanged in the UK. The King has granted her a conditional pardon after she was convicted of killing her lover David Blakely in 1955. Her family insists she was a victim of domestic abuse. Becky Gittins, Labour MP for Clwyd East, says it's an important judgment.
4: Incredibly significant. And I spoke to some students today, and they learn about Ruth in their curriculum. They learn about this injustice. They learn about what we take into consideration in our legal system today, and it's a really important day for them to have seen it corrected.
2: Home Secretary Shabana Mahmood is set to change the law so the ringleader of the Rochdale grooming gang can be deported. She's expected to amend the 1971 Immigration Act, which currently stops convicted sex offender Shabir Ahmed being removed from the UK. Police believe a man has absconded to Zimbabwe after his wife and two daughters were found dead at a house in Bedford. The 45-year-old is the prime suspect, as officers believe the three were murdered. Detective Inspector Lee Martin is leading the inquiry.
5: We know that the suspect, Endodana Makanyezi Chuma, also known as Mark, left the country on Saturday using a British passport. He is now believed to be in Zimbabwe. We are throwing the full weight of the law behind this investigation to track you down.
2: And British wildcard Arthur Ferry's through to the semi-finals at Wimbledon. That's the latest from Radio News Hub. I'm David Hall.
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1: Donald Trump says he's number one on Iran's hit list. The president has launched a blistering attack on the Iranian regime, saying the ceasefire is over and he'll hit them hard with more military strikes tonight.
2: Their leaders are gone. And you know what? I may be gone too, because I'm their number one target. It's out all over the place. I'm their number one because they're scum. That's the way they act. And that's the way they've done it for 47 years. But I'm doing what's right for the country. I'm doing really what's right for the world.
1: The Home Secretary is to change the law so the ringleader of the Rochdale grooming gang can be deported. Shabana Mahmood is expected to amend the 1971 Immigration Act, which currently stops Sabir Ahmed being removed from the UK. The 73-year-old was released from prison last week after being jailed for a number of child sexual offences. The family of Ruth Ellis, the last woman to be hanged in the UK, are to continue their fight to help victims of domestic violence. Ellis, who was executed in 1955, for killing her lover David Blakely, has been granted a conditional pardon by the King. Her family has long argued she was the victim of domestic abuse, and lawyer Grace Horton from Mishkon Dorea says they'll fight on.
3: They're never going to stop campaigning for the wider issue of domestic abuse survivors and how they're treated by the law in the courts. And I think there is some way to go on that campaign. And I think that they are very well placed to be able to push that forward.
1: The BBC licence fee is outdated, a busted flush, and no longer fit for purpose. That's according to the man that runs the corporation. New Director General Mac Britton has told MPs it needs a radical overhaul.
4: The BBC is locked into yesterday's model of consumption, so the licence fee being payable on linear television and iPlayer. When the world's moved on, consumers are living in tomorrow's world today, so we need to look again at the mechanism for funding.
1: And Jordan Henderson has undergone successful surgery in Kansas City after he suffered a wrist injury in the aftermath of England's win against Mexico. That's the latest from Radio News Hub. I'm David Hall.
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1: The United States has launched more airstrikes on Iran. Iranian media have reported explosions being heard at several locations across the south of the country. The attacks come as world leaders called for calm after Donald Trump threatened to ramp up military action. U.S. Secretary General Antonio Guterres has appealed for a return to the ceasefire, a sentiment echoed by Prime Minister Keir Starmer.
2: Most people back at home will be wanting to see the ceasefire continue and wanting to see stability and wanting to see the Strait of Hormuz open, because that means that the impact on our economy will reduce.
1: Campaigners have welcomed the posthumous pardon for Ruth Ellis, the last woman to be hanged in the UK. The King has granted her a conditional pardon after she was convicted of killing her lover David Blakely in 1955. Her family insists she was a victim of domestic abuse. Becky Gittins, Labour MP for Clwyd East, says it's an important judgment.
3: I spoke to some students today and they learn about Ruth in their curriculum. They learn about this injustice. They learn about what we take into consideration in our legal system today, and it's a really important day for them to have seen it corrected.
1: Home Secretary Shabana Mahmood is set to change the law so the ringleader of the Rochdale grooming gang can be deported. She's expected to amend the 1971 Immigration Act, which currently stops convicted sex offender Shabir Ahmed being removed from the UK. Police believe a man has absconded to Zimbabwe after his wife and two daughters were found dead at a house in Bedford. The 45-year-old is the prime suspect, as officers believe the three were murdered. Detective Inspector Lee Martin is leading the inquiry.
4: We know that the suspect, Endodana Makanyezi Chuma, also known as Mark, left the country on Saturday using a British passport. He is now believed to be in Zimbabwe. We are throwing the full weight of the law behind this investigation to track you down.
1: And British wildcard Arthur Ferry's through to the semi-finals at Wimbledon. That's the latest from Radio News Hub. I'm David Hall.
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2: The US has resumed airstrikes on Iran. Explosions have been heard across the south of the country. The attacks come as Donald Trump says he's number one on Iran's hit list and promised to ramp up military action.
3: The leaders are gone. And you know what? I may be gone too, because I'm their number one target. It's out all over the place. I'm their number one because they're scum. That's the way they act. And that's the way they've done it for 47 years. But I'm doing what's right for the country. I'm doing really what's right for the world.
2: The Home Secretary is to change the law so the ringleader of the Rochdale grooming gang can be deported. Shabana Mahmood is expected to amend the 1971 Immigration Act, which currently stops Sabir Ahmed being removed from the UK. The 73-year-old was released from prison last week after being jailed for a number of child sexual offences. The family of Ruth Ellis, the last woman to be hanged in the UK, are to continue their fight to help victims of domestic violence. Ellis, who was executed in 1955 for killing her lover David Blakely, has been granted a conditional pardon by the King. Her family has long argued she was the victim of domestic abuse, and lawyer Grace Horton from Mishkon Durea says they'll fight on.
4: They're never going to stop campaigning for the wider issue of domestic abuse survivors and how they're treated by the law in the courts. And I think there is some way to go on that campaign. And I think that they are very well placed to be able to push that forward.
2: The BBC licence fee is outdated, a busted flush, and no longer fit for purpose. That's according to the man that runs the corporation. New Director General Mac Britton has told MPs it needs a radical overhaul.
5: The BBC is locked into yesterday's model of consumption, so the licence fee being payable on linear television and iPlayer. When the world's moved on, consumers are living in tomorrow's world today, so we need to look again at the mechanism for funding.
2: And Jordan Henderson has undergone successful surgery in Kansas City after he suffered a wrist injury in the aftermath of England's win against Mexico. That's the latest from Radio News Hub. I'm David Hall.
0: Bring it back.
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2: The United States has launched more airstrikes on Iran. Iranian media have reported explosions being heard at several locations across the south of the country. The attacks come as world leaders called for calm after Donald Trump threatened to ramp up military action. U.S. Secretary General Antonio Guterres has appealed for a return to the ceasefire, a sentiment echoed by Prime Minister Keir Starmer.
3: Most people back at home will be wanting to see the ceasefire continue and wanting to see stability and wanting to see the Strait of Hormuz open, because that means that the impact on our economy will reduce.
2: Campaigners have welcomed the posthumous pardon for Ruth Ellis, the last woman to be hanged in the UK. The King has granted her a conditional pardon after she was convicted of killing her lover David Blakely in 1955. Her family insists she was a victim of domestic abuse. Becky Gittins, Labour MP for Clwyd East, says it's an important judgment.
4: I spoke to some students today and they learn about Ruth in their curriculum. They learn about this injustice. They learn about what we take into consideration in our legal system today, and it's a really important day for them too to have seen it corrected.
2: Home Secretary Shabana Mahmood is set to change the law so the ringleader of the Rochdale grooming gang can be deported. She's expected to amend the 1971 Immigration Act, which currently stops convicted sex offender Shabir Ahmed being removed from the UK. Police believe a man has absconded to Zimbabwe after his wife and two daughters were found dead at a house in Bedford. The 45-year-old is the prime suspect, as officers believe the three were murdered. Detective Inspector Lee Martin is leading the inquiry.
5: We know that the suspect, Endordana Mukanyezi Chuma, also known as Mark, left the country on Saturday using a British passport. He is now believed to be